0: Life Channel. Music nonstop.
1: I've been down too tired to pray. All my dreams, they drift away.

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1: I've been down too tired to pray. All my dreams, they drift away.

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I know you're hurting and you're losing sleep, but you are not worth this. The world wouldn't be the same without you. And to the people who doubt you, they really don't know nothing about you. Yeah, and it's not about what they think, it's not about what they said, and it's not about the

0: 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I promise you, you'll make it.
1: Life Channel. 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